0: And we've taken this body with him.
1: Harry had a time. Big man. That dog belongs to our body. He's probably come along the trail. I heard him. We get the furs to the boat, go back to the hideout. And then I'll go back to the hospital. The big gray dog lay motionless on the trail, blood dripping from the cut in his head where the gun had struck him. Slowly his eyes opened, he lifted his head, sank back again as a searing pain ran through it. He lay still for a few moments while the world seemed to swing dizzily about him. Then the scent of the man who had struck him pierced his nostrils, and a growl rumbled in his throat, and he rolled upright on his haunches. There was no sign of the man who had swung the gun at him, only the still figure of the trapper lying dead on the trail. King waited a moment, trying to gather his strength. Then he rose dizzily to his feet and started back toward the place he had last seen his master. As he rounded the bend, he saw the mounted horse standing beside the trail, and then the figure of Sergeant Preston lying a few feet away. His own pain was forgotten as he crouched at his master's side, whining and licking his face and tugging at his sleeve. Finally, the mounted stirred and his eyes opened.
2: All right, old fellow. I'll be back in a minute.
0: The hair on the dog's back bristled, and an angry growl roared from his throat as She ran toward a large man standing in front of the tool such bar. The man rushed into the cafe and closed the door just as the great dog hurtled against him.
2: James, what's wrong with you? What's wrong with you, James? Right, fella. I see you here.
1: No, you're not coming in.
2: Stay like I said. Back.
1: Yes. Did you just come in here, buddy?
2: No, I was just leaving. Let me draw this time in and get someone to carry for you. And I'll let you go.
1: Let my draw. Where is he?
2: Over there at the bar. He never liked me to play my piano. That's why I was leaving.
1: I see. Oh, buddy, you play that piano anytime you want to. It's none of his business.
2: He gets awful rough when he drinks, Gordon. I'm afraid of him. Was Tim taking in?
1: Yes, I think so. Buddy, I have to go back to headquarters, by the way, but I'll be back in 3 minutes. I'd like to hear you play that piano.
2: Well, I'll play it when the drawing here. He's starting to drink now. I won't hear
1: you. You play that piano whether he's here or not, and I hope he tries to stop you.
2: I'll play a few here, Sergeant. Sure. I won't be afraid, then.
1: Later that night at the Gold Nugget Cafe, Freddy stood beside his piano, surrounded by prospectors and trappers.
3: Come on, Freddy, give us a tune now. What about an Irish song to sing?
2: For a Frankie and John. I'll give you a fat tip if you want.
3: I'm not just the importer. I'll play like. But why?
2: Right. He's been drinking all these. I'm getting enough of you.
3: Well, I'm gonna get a couple of chairs and beat him over the head.
2: Why, here comes Sassy Stratton. That's the first time I ever saw him without a big
3: drum. I'll get him over here. Then you can play, Freddy.
2: No, Freddy. He's the one to stay over there beside the door.
3: Oh, Freddy. I'm going to
2: play
3: now.
2: Freddy's trying to play for us, boy.
3: I'm gonna hit my piano, bro.
2: Buddy tried to steal some money from the old man at the ferry in the
3: I was trying to give it back, Uncle Jacob. I just wanted another piano, that's all. I'd have given all my shit to him till I said it back.
2: Sorry, buddy, but the law is the law. Open up yourself.
3: Money. Get in here. I'm sorry. If you put me in jail, there's nobody to take care of my family. I thought I'd take care of him.
4: I'll get somebody to do it for you.
2: Sorry about this, Jerry. Well, you look easy.
3: It's all your fault, you big bully. If you hadn't broke off again, I wouldn't see you now.
2: Listen, you little mackerel.
3: If you're going to room with me, you better watch your tongue.
2: Oh, that's not fair, right?
4: All right, Sergeant. You have some supper, baby?
3: I don't want any, Uncle Jake. Only let me get him our fish net.
4: You better eat something. I'll go out and get you some supper.
3: Now I lose my family chest too.
2: I know that you lose mine.
3: What would you do?
2: I'd ask him for the key to the jewel. I'd tell him if I was you, that I'd be back again by morning. You could feel hot about getting up, fix your neck. Be back here again before morning. See, nobody would know the jewel.
3: Oh, what if you want it? I'd be back by morning. I could get there by morning. He wasn't good.
5: Together.
6: He's going to take good with it?
5: No. He's
2: gonna stay here and keep your feet and try to kill me.
3: Please don't kill me, brother. I won't kill all this.
2: I'll tell you what.
3: Get that file, Flynn.
1: The trail the other day.
2: That could. I should have bashed his head in without
1: your mouth.

Challenge of the Yukon, a copyrighted feature, is brought to you each week at this time, and all names and incidents used are fictitious. Listen again next week to another exciting adventure during the days of the Gold Rush. Fred Ford speaking. This program came to you from Detroit. Real-life crime stories direct from police files all over America. That's what Gangbusters brings you every Saturday night over most of these ABC stations. You'll hear some of the most daring stories from criminal annals ever reenacted. And before any case is presented to the radio audience, it's triple checked. A Gangbusters representative gathers the material from law enforcement bureaus, and the chief of each bureau must approve every fact in the report before it is prepared for the air. Here's another interesting item about Gangbusters. 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Since Gangbusters started, hundreds of clues have been aired, and over 90% of the people wanted have been captured. Don't miss Gangbusters when it turns tonight over most of these same ABC stations. This is ABC, the American Broadcasting Company.

much is up, too much is up, too much is up, too much is up, too much is up, too much is up, too much is up, too much is up, too much is up, too much is up, too much is up, too much is up, too much is up, too much is up, too much is up, too much is up, too much is up, too much is up, too much is up, too much is up, too much is up, too much is up, too much is up, too much is up, too much is up, too much is up, too much is up, too much is up, too much is up, too much is up, too much is up, too much is up, too much is up, too much is up, too much is up, too much is up, too much is up, too much is up, too much is up, too much is up, too much is up, too much is up, too much is up, too much is up, too much is up, too much is up, too much is up, too much is up, too much is up, too much is up, too much is up, too much is up, too much is up, too much is up, too much is up, too much is up, too much is up, too much is up, too much is up, too much is up, too much is up, too much is up, too much is up, too much is up, too much is up, too much is up, too much is up, too much is up, too much is up, too much is up, too much is up, too much is up, too much is up, too much is up, too much is up, too much is up